0: Girl, you a 10, girl, you a 10, girl, you a 10. Girl, you a 10, girl, you a 10, girl, you a 10. Girl, you a 10, girl, you a 10, girl, you a 10.
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1: I can't lie, I wanted you the first time that I saw you. 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

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Chris Carson on your radio. Y'all know today is National Hip Hop Day. What hip hop artist could you listen to for the rest of your life? If I had to listen to one, who would it be? I think I could take some Future, some Drake, but if I had

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Way off in the deep end like usual. 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
0: It's still Leo season. Part with all my Leos in the city right now. On a Tuesday night, here we go.

0: I'm locked in till 10 o'clock tonight, Detroit.
1: How to boil. Here we go. Go get a thermometer for the pot.
0: Joy Road checking in. What up, though? Right.
1: Let's keep that water 400 degrees Fahrenheit. You ever been inside a federal courtroom?
0: One time for Ashley checking in. Happy birthday, Ashley. Life?
1: Being broke did something to my spirit. Ask to plug me. They act like they couldn't hear me. Look at me not driving German engineering. You don't want your baby mama. Keep the from near me, Kilroy. Remember when I used to use your L's to hit the road, hit the O and make them big boy sales? Move. Remember when you had them green things mailed with vacuum seals, trying not to have them green things smell? Feds was on me. What you know about related through money? I don't know nothing. I just used to see them walk to the Coney. My body count go from Persian to Cody. Any further questions, you can take that up with the lawyer. My Finkle J money, Brimo Low Project. Joe will tell you every day before school I sold a half bow. How you think I won best dressed with no support? And had them paid lawyers coming in and out of court. Hey, Wando, ATO, ain't it a blessing? We made it out Kentucky after all that happened. After the pre-trials, after the status, after them impact statements, after the castle. Hey, JR, ain't it a blessing? We made it out of Lansing after all that happened. After Michigan State, after Hubbard, when our

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3: Go.
2: Spread them cheese, let me see that. 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That thing to your throat gets sore. Bend it on down, put your face on the floor. That to your legs can't stand. High freak

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Chris Brown, Bryson Tiller, Usher, It Depends on JLB. Y'all know everybody's talking about DJ Envy. Envy said that Chris Brown is like Michael Jackson on crack. Now, on crack is absolutely diabolical, okay? I love me some C. Brown.

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1: Long as the kids love me, that's all that matters. Y'all know I love the kids. What up, though? It's your girl, Chris Carson, 97.9 WJLB. And since we talking about the kids, y'all ready for the kids to go back to school? My favorite word, back to school. 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That address is 6236 Michigan Avenue in Detroit. 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I'll be there. 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And if you missed that address, stop by our website, WJLBDetroit.com. Under the events tab, you can get all the details. Hey, let's take a break. Slow it down for a minute. Coming back, we go in Detroit. 4-2 cashed out. Skilla baby. I want the thick one remix. It's JLB.
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2: 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Soon as I think I like to hear his friend come. 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

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Everybody want to know, what was it like being in that room with Drake? 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Dank, hit me up. It's your girl, Chris Carson, 97.9 WJOB. Music on the way from 2 Chainz, birthday song. It's Leon Thomas, Chris Brown Mutt, 97.9.

Yes, late at night, and I'm giving you a chance to win tickets to the sold-out J. Cole Fall Off Tour. What up, though? It's your girl, Chris Carter, 97.9 WJLB. And yes, this Sunday, J. Cole will be at Little Caesars Arena, and the show is sold out. 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You got 30 seconds to leave me a message. Just let me know why you're trying to get those tickets to see J. Cole.

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What up? 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
1: I used to think about immature things. 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

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Zodiac sign, it must be a Gemini moon, cause we about to go half. Mistakenly, nobody been in a bag, but how many bodies done been in her?

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0: you a 10. 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
4: Yeah, I kind of put the cup down for a minute, but honestly, it ain't nobody's business. 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Drink it. 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

0: Detroit traffic.
1: Patchy fog is reducing visibility at times, so that'll have you slow in spots out there anyway this morning. Also, we do have an accident, I-94 westbound at Oakwood Boulevard. The right lane is blocked, so watch for some slowdowns as you head through there. I'm Heather Pasco with traffic.
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0: Detroit traffic.
1: Patchy fog is reducing visibility at times, so that'll have you slow in spots out there anyway this morning. Also, we do have an accident, I-94 westbound at Oakwood Boulevard. The right lane is blocked, so watch for some slowdowns as you head through there. I'm Heather Pasco with traffic.
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10: The Tigers, a 6-4 winner last night at home against the Guardians, moving to 59-60, one game under 500 for the first time since May the 5th. Detroit also just 2.5 out for that top spot in the division behind Chicago. Outfielder Riley Green left Tuesday's game with right hamstring tightness. He won't play tonight against Cleveland. Day 11 of Lions training camp on Tuesday, Coach Dan Campbell saying this is the best wide receiver room they've had since he's been here. Linebacker Malcolm Rodriguez back at practice after missing last week with an ankle injury. I'm Rob Pasco.
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17: Dan could have been a professor, a journalist, a lawyer.
14: As you know, she published a novel.
13: Good-looking.
18: Tall, long dark hair, and these green eyes. Big, bright smile.
13: But those couples, they're never as perfect as they seem.
19: She never really addressed conflict. So if he had done something to bother her, she kind of buried it.
13: And when things go bad, they go really bad.
19: I think he was surprised that he didn't know his wife better.
13: From Wondery, I'm Matthew Scheer. A few years ago, I wrote a story for GQ about an Orthodox rabbi in New York City who helped get people out of bad marriages. One of his catchphrases was, a divorce or a funeral. It was a crazy story. But then I learned about one of the lawyers on the case, which led me to an even crazier story. One about a couple down in Tallahassee, Florida.
18: Sleepy southern town, I would say. I think a lot of people don't realize that it's actually the capital.
13: A couple that seemed so perfect until one of them ended

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1: I want
2: look,
1: the thick one.
2: All my is the thick ones. Pick one before I let you come in. Where the income? I don't care if you got money. Are you finna send some? Soon as I think I like to hear his friend come. I be with

0: DJ Envy, Jess Hilarious, Charlamagne Tha God. We are The Breakfast Club. We're still kicking it with Vic Mensa. His new podcast, The Vic Mensa Show, is coming out August 26th.
1: You also, the Meg Thee Stallion conversation you had sparked a lot of conversation around you defending her. And you said that Meg Thee Stallion was the barometer, a good barometer of what people think about black women. Mm-hmm. And that sparked a conversation there.
2: Yeah.
1: Let's talk a bit about, because, you know, on one side, there are people that will say, he's right, let's have the conversation. On the other

0: 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Hey,
1: yo,
0: watch
1: they ready
0: it,
1: for
0: turn
1: this.
0: It, leave it, stop formatting. Touch it, bring it, babe.
1: Hey, yo, let me take that back to the club real quick.

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1: Hey, Sprite is celebrating hip-hop by highlighting 50 tracks that shaped the culture along with limited edition Sprite and Sprite Zero bottles and cans, featuring lyrics from the records. They're incredible. So check out the Sprite Living track list and the stories behind the bars. Play it, debate it, collect it.
0: The Breakfast Club.
1: All right, y'all. Now, Sprite is celebrating hip-hop in a major way by curating 50 tracks that help shape the culture and

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1: Here's something pretty disturbing I discovered while researching this podcast. This is what it actually says on the Los Angeles Police Department website. The site states that the Adult Missing Persons Unit investigates 3,200 cases a month, and 70% of those missing people are found or returned voluntarily within 2 or 3 days. It goes on to explain, and I quote here, "Since being a missing person is not a crime, police are given a very limited role while conducting these types of investigations." At the bottom of the webpage, it gets more disturbing. There's a section titled, "What if they never returned?" And here's the official police advice. In such situations, you may want to enlist the services of a private investigator to assist in your search. If you can't afford a PI, the police elaborate, quote, "Another option would be to contact the Salvation Army, which has a missing persons locator program." There is not a single sentence on the LAPD website that would lead a loved one of a missing person to have any faith that the police would properly investigate it. What the LAPD is basically saying is, if someone you love goes missing, don't overreact. They'll probably turn up, unless they don't, in which case you should get someone besides the police to look into it. All this is my way of saying, if the police took missing persons cases as seriously as they do, say, bank robberies, I wouldn't have had to do this podcast in the first place and end up chasing a violent criminal halfway around the country. I'm Neil Strauss, and you can hear the full story of To Live and Die in L.A.
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10: It's a slow drive this hour along 75 in that construction zone near I-696. Both north and southbound, the left lane is closed each way. Until later this month, and northbound, you'll find delays from 9 Mile and John R. Southbound is slow from 12 Mile Road. Indira Rogers with traffic.
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12: 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Tonight is going to drop down to the 70s.
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0: for me to know each and everything that has been taught. But, you know, I as an artist stand on the shoulder of giants like Ellie Reed, like Jermaine Dupri. If I had not, you know, been intertwined with them in my younger years, I wouldn't understand music the way I did with Puffy, with, you know, Dallas Austin, you know, all of these incredible producers and artists who, you know, I was able to get something from and absorb their excitement, if it was just that moment or if it just was their, you know, contribution. So I'm doing the same as I pass my lessons to other artists.
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0: 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Hey.
1: 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Yeah, she back at it. Bring it, bring in the Mac. Way Up with Angela Yee is on.

0: with Angela Yee. Tap the iHeartRadio app. Yeah. Hit us up on the Talkback mic and let us know what song you want to hear. 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
1: We've got an injury accident in Detroit along East Nevada Street, east of Shields. It's where a vehicle collided with a semi. The result, 10 gallons of fuel now on the ground. You've got a hazmat team en route. Motorists are being directed around the scene of the accident. Also in Wayne County on Meridian at Bridge Road, the traffic signals are flashing red. Use caution before you proceed. Indira Rogers with traffic.
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4: Today, the temperature is going to reach up to 85 degrees. Tonight, it's going to drop down to the 70s.
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5: We've got an accident involving injuries and a fuel spill in Detroit on East Nevada at Shields. Motorists are being directed around the scene of the accident, and on 75 southbound at 12 mile, there is a crash there. North and south on 75. At 696, a lane is blocked each way for road work, and we're seeing delays. Indira Rogers with traffic.
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0: 3 season is heating up, and it all comes down to this. The Big 3 playoffs are coming to Dallas, Texas. The 4 best teams in the Big 3 battle it out for a spot in the championship. 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
2: We've got an accident involving injuries and a fuel spill in Detroit on East Nevada at Shields. Motorists are being directed around the scene of the accident, and on 75 southbound at 12 Mile, there is a crash there. North and south on 75. At 696, a lane is blocked each way for road work, and we're seeing delays. Indira Rogers with traffic.
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1: Marty Markowitz had his share of problems. Troubles at work, a failing relationship. His parents had recently died. And so Marty decided to get some professional help. In the summer of 1981, he walked into the office of a psychiatrist named Ike Hirschkoff.
2: I go into his office, and we looked at each other, and he said, okay, why are you here?
1: Marty liked Ike, and Ike, well, he seemed to see something in Marty.
2: At the end of the first session, he said, I'm going to take you on as a patient. And he says, you know, I don't do that with everybody.
1: But this psychiatrist, it would turn out, wasn't like other psychiatrists.
2: He cut me off from everybody. So the only person I could turn to was Dr. Ike.
1: And from the moment Marty started seeing him, he began to change.
3: We didn't see him. I mean, he lived around the corner. 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Like, he wasn't coming over anymore. 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
2: All right. I'm over here getting ready for the best Angela Yee day ever. Amen. August 23rd, period. JoJo Alonzo's here with me today.
3: The baddest Boricua in the game.
4: Hey, girl.
2: Hey, girl. Ooh. What a great day we had today.
3: Thanks.
2: Shout out to Everett for joining us also for this Wealth Wednesday. You know him as the CEO of Kickstarter. He's got this $1 million fund that if you're a creator, you can get your hands on some money. Also, Community Through Hoops. I'm going to be broadcasting live Way Up with Angela Yee from Times Square. This is the first time I'm doing that.
3: Yeah.
2: And that's for Community Through Hoops. That's going down on Monday. It's a free basketball clinic. And it's led by New York Knicks legend, Allen Houston. There's also a dunk contest. It's going to be fun. All in Times Square. They're literally building a basketball court in Times Square.
3: Yeah, that's super dope.
2: Shout out to Three Keys Management.
3: And you're going to be out there shooting.
2: I actually am.
3: I see your little jumper.
2: You see my little jumper?
3: Yeah.
2: You see me hit that three?
3: It was so ugly, though.
2: Okay, it went in.
3: It did.
2: Okay. All right. But anyway, this is your show, so you have the last word.
5: My secret is that I eat all my mom's snacks, and then I blame it on my little sister. She's only two. The key is not to eat it all at once.
6: I like to shine the light on my beautiful wife, Erling Locke, and my husband, James Locke. I like to shine the light on her. I've been married to her for 37 years. Thank you.
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2: 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I don't care if you got money. Are you finna send some? Soon as I think I like the his friend come.

97.9 WJOB, the D's at Bob and R&B. Big Dog Blast up in here. What is up, man? We getting ready for back to school already. Ain't that something? The summer just about over. Kids getting ready to go back to school. You need clothes and supplies and stuff like that. Well, we can help you with that. Chris Carson is going to be hanging out at the Boost Mobile today from 3 p.m. until 5 p.m. for the back to school backpack giveaway. The location is 6236 Michigan Avenue. Go ahead and put that.

0: get those supplies for the kids, all right? 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
10: 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Looks like it's going to reach up to about 83. Tonight it's going to drop down to 73.
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0: Beyonce, Morning Dew Dunk. It's the Big Dog Blast, and this is JOV.
1: Headshot. Hey.
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1: Sit down.
2: Frank.
1: Stand up.
2: Frank.
1: Pass out.
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1: Drank. Okay. Now open your mind up and listen to me, Kendrick. 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

0: our 2026 iHeartRadio Music Festival. It's going to be September 18th and 19th in Las Vegas, and you have a chance to win a trip for two, man. We'll fly you out, put you in a hotel for 2 days, and get you ground transportation, and you get a chance to get a $1,000 gift card for spending cash. All right, you can do whatever you want to do with it. All right, 505, I'll give you a keyword, so listen out for it. It's the Big Dog Blaster. This is J.O.B.
1: J.Y., turn me up. 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

97.9 WJOB, the D's of Poppin' R&B, Big Dog Blast up here. 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

they can't get up with me. 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

0: Girl, you a 10. 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Girl, you a 10. 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Girl, you a 10. Girl, you a 10.
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2: 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Pick one before I let you come in. Where the income? I don't care if you got money. Are you finna send some? Soon as I think I like the hear his friend come. I

0: Jubby, hello, what up, doll? What up?
1: Hi.
0: Hello.
1: How's it going?
0: It's going good. Who's this?
1: Jamila.
0: What up, Jamila? You trying to go see Friday and Tink?
1: Yeah.
0: Special guest Nisha and Nishay, they're going to be at the Aretha August 14th, and you will be there. Congratulations.
1: Woo! Okay. Thank you.
0: Yeah, where you calling from? Where you at? Where you calling from? Where you at?
1: I'm in Detroit right now. I'm originally from Toronto.
0: Oh, okay. What you doing over here? Hanging out?
1: Yeah.

0: Debbie, what up, though?
1: Hey, Big Douglas, how are you?
0: I'm good. How are you?
1: I'm doing great. Trying to get these team tickets.
0: Oh, man, you just a little late. I already gave away those tickets. Who is this?
1: Nene.
0: Nene, check it out. Around 5:05, I'm going to give you a chance to win a trip for two to our iHeartRadio Music Festival in Las Vegas, all right?
1: Thank you. Yeah.

people in the city want to be at. I'm talking about the Detroit All City Fest. That's going to be August 21st at the Aretha. Icewear, Vezo, Sada Baby, PZ42 Doug, G Herbo, Babyface Ray, and there's no telling who else is going to hit the stage. All right, so I will give you a chance to win these tickets in 6 minutes. Be the eighth caller at 313-631-9797, and I got you covered, all right? In the meantime, I got music on the way from, how about the baby? Pop that thing on JOB, all right? Detroit.

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13: U.S. 23 southbound after Grand Blanc Road. An accident on I-94 westbound at Race Road. There is an accident on the I-94 westbound ramp to Little Mac. Use caution. I'm Peggy Hodge with traffic.
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4: I-696 eastbound after Orchard Lake Road, an accident. The right lane blocked. Traffic slowing from about Farmington Road in St. Clair County. M-19 closed between M-21 and Foley Road due to an accident. I'm Peggy Hodge with traffic.
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Holla at me, Big Dog Blast, with your request before I get up out of here, okay? 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Sometimes I

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1: These prayed on my downfall.
2: Hey, what?
1: These prayed on my downfall. On R10, I stood tall.
2: You did?
1: Shorty just loyal, hot a ball. Go get a thermometer for the pot. I need to cook right. Let's keep that water 400 degrees Fahrenheit. You ever been inside a federal courtroom? You ever went to trial and fought for your life? Being broke did something to my spirit. Ass to plug me, they act like they couldn't hear me. Look at me not driving German engineering. You don't want your baby mama? Keep the from near me, Kilroy. Remember when I used to use your L's to hit the road, hit the O and make them big boy sales? Move, remember when you had them green things mailed with vacuum seals, trying not to have them green things smell? Feds was on me. What you know about related through money? I don't know nothing. I just used to see them walk to the Coney. My body count go from Persian to Cody. Any further questions, you can take that up with the lawyer. My Finkel J money, Brightmo Low Project Joe will tell you every day before school I sold a half bow. How you think I won best dressed with no support? And had them paid lawyers coming in and out of court. Hey, Wando, ATO, ain't it a blessing? We made it out Kentucky after all that happened. After the pre-trials, after the status, after them impact statements, after the castle. Hey, JR, ain't it a blessing? We made it out of Lansing after all that happened. After Michigan State, after Hubbard, when our mans told on us, them bands they took from us. Joy Rowe,

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2: Shout out T Grizzly, man. Got his record squeaky clean. Yeah, man. Got those felonies took off. He said, yo, I had to get that taken off my record because it felt like it was holding him back. You know what I mean? And he said he had been trying to get it done for a few years, and he wasn't having any luck, but he came across a program that helped him out in a few months. So, shouts out to T-Grizzly for getting that taken care of. That's right. Big Dog Blast up here on 97.9 WJOB. The D's are popping R&B. I'll be here for like another 30 minutes. All right. I know you got a request. Tap in with your boy. How about music on the way from Gunna featuring Burna Boy, WGFT. Yeah, I got that coming up right here on 97.9 WJOB.
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1: Damn, little mama. 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
1: Let it clap, let it clap. 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
1: What up, though? This is Skilla Baby, and you're not locked in with the one and only Chris Carson. Huh?

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What up, though? It's your girl, Chris Carson, 97.9 WJLB. 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I love the babies. Hey, we're going to take a quick break. Coming back, I got more music on the way from G Herbo with Legit. It's JLB.

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0: They're back in the flesh. Ooh. Yeah.
1: It's Drake Shebang on 97.9 WJOB, and I caught it last year, but I was not able to catch it today. Did y'all catch the partial solar eclipse that happened? So it started around 1:03 today. It peaked at about 1:36 and wrapped up around 2:08, but only about 3% of the sun was covered. And I know you had to have those eclipse glasses on to even catch it. So let me know, did y'all catch that solar eclipse?

0: 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That's right, Chilza, homie.
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It ain't about the money. It is about the money. So I went school shopping last night at Walmart for my son. Y'all know Carter is going to the 8th grade this year. I walked out of Walmart. I spent $563. I mean, it wasn't all school stuff, but I mean,

0: tailor my clothes. No starch, please. What up, toe? Love, baby. Yes, indeed. On 97.9 WJLV, it's Chris Carson on a hump day. Hey, keep it locked around 8:10. I got a chance for you to win those tickets to the sold-out J. Cole Fall Off Tour. It's going down at Little Caesars Arena this Sunday. But we getting y'all ready for the weekend. It's still Leo season, right? I need y'all to pull up on my bro, DJ BJ. We are getting y'all ready for our JLB Aretha Summer Concert Series. And DJ BJ is hosting Tink and Friday. It's going down this Friday at the Aretha. So if you got tickets, make sure you say what up to DJ BJ. He will be in the building. Hey, we're going to take a quick break. That's too funny. Tink and Friday this Friday. We're going to take a quick break. Coming back, I got T.I. Let him know it's JLB.
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Guaranteed human. Pop that thing, let it clap, let it clap. Ride this, or you sit on my lap. Spread them cheese, let me see that. Shake that, like you out of control. That thing till your throat gets sore. Bend it on down, put your face on the floor. That till your legs can't stand. High freak.